0: what do you think? 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
1: We also have a sports guy who thinks he's the guy. 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
13: I'm meteorologist Paul Trombley with your updated forecast.
14: Cloudy tonight
13: with a chance for storms. Lows around 55.
14: Southwest winds 5 to 10 miles per hour. High of 83 tomorrow. Partly cloudy tomorrow night. Lows dip down to about 52. Temperatures above average Sunday and Monday with highs from the upper 70s to the mid 80s. Storms possible both days. That's the latest weather on Wax 104.5. Currently, it's 82 degrees.

Vincent Mason, his first big hit at country radio. Just another song you heard for the first time on Eric Austin's Music You Need to Know. About this time of year, I think it was May of last year, first time I played that song. Minutes away from the Always a Good Time Friday Night Edition, 7:30, Wax 104.

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1: Another Finally Friday night is falling across the great state of Wisconsin as we continue to roll headlong into the summer months. After the past, cooler couple of weeks, man, past couple of days have felt great, and I just know this more consistent weather going to be around. Gorgeous weather now through at least September. Bring it on, man. There is no finer time in this state than now, and it's time to celebrate that, especially on a Friday night. But tonight I've got brand new music from a band that I already featured several times for you this year. I just know, much like Cody Johnson on Wednesday night, I just know I can always count on Midland. If I see Midland has got a new song, I'm going to listen to it excitedly because I just know I can count on them. It's actual country music. And Midland has got a brand new album dropping on June 12th. Now, June 12th is shaping up to be a pretty big album release date for country music. The new Cole Wetzel album is dropping that day. Keith Urban's Yacht Rock Collection, which I'm excited about hearing, is dropping that day, as well as Midland's brand new album, Stages, on June 12th. The 10-track project, produced primarily by Trent Willman, known for his work with Cody Johnson, and features fiddle and pedal steel driven arrangements rooted in traditional Texas and California country music. Lead singer Mike Weistrock says, "We've gone so many places and done so many things in our careers. I think we all got to that place on the road where we wanted to pull it all together. The title is really a tribute to all the places where we've made our stand, but it's also about the phases and stages we've been through to get here." The album includes a cover of Drinkin' Dark Whiskey. Obviously, I played that song for you recently in the past few weeks on Eric Austin's Music You Need to Know. That was that Chris Stapleton and Steel Drivers song that was also recorded by Gary Allen previously, as well as Up in Texas, a co-write featuring Clint Black. Country singer-songwriter Mackenzie Carpenter is a song on a song called I Wish You Could that I played for you earlier this year. Sorry, I Wish You Would. As well as Marble Man, Drinkin' Dark Whiskey, and Tonight's Song, which is perfect for a Friday night in Wisconsin. Shooting Memories with Tequila. Midland is back on the program. Eric Austin's Music You Need to Know with Wax 104.5.
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1: CC, a little Tejano feel with the latest from Midland, your new Friday night anthem on Eric Austin's Music You Need to Know. 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Perfect for a Friday night in Wisconsin. Love me some Midland. 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

0: 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Yeah, it was April of last year, the first time I played that last song that you just heard on Eric Austin's Music You Need to Know. 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

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Eric Austin. 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
14: 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I'm meteorologist Paul Trombley with your updated forecast. Chance of thunderstorms
15: tonight.
14: Otherwise, cloudy skies expected. Lows level off around 55. Winds out of the southwest, 5 to 10 miles per hour. High temperatures reach up to 83 tomorrow. Lots of sunshine. Partly cloudy tomorrow night. Lows level off around 52. 77 Sunday, with storms likely. 83 Monday, storms continue. That's the latest weather on Wax 104.5. Right now, 81.

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It is Eric Austin, Toby Keith. It's a Friday night. If you have a red solo cup in your hand, you're going to want to stick around. A little bit of a hint there. 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

0: But only you, Red, will do for this fella, cause you are the Abbott into my Costello, and you are the fruit to my loom. Red Solo Cup, you're more than just plastic. You're more than amazing, you're more than fantastic. And believe me that I'm not the least bit sarcastic when I look at you and say, Red Solo Cup, you're not just a cup.
1: No. God, no.
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That is right, Alan Jackson. Summertime vibes. Here we are. Summertime vibes on a Friday night in Wisconsin with Wax 104.5. It is Eric Austin. The latest from Luke Bryan. Not his best effort in my

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1: Ooh, you sharpened your pencils.
2: Was it just me, or do you remember in, I don't know, elementary, even junior high school, that the classroom only had one pencil sharpener?
1: Yeah.
2: And it was like you were so bored that it was a cool thing to do, to for yourself at least, to get up and sharpen your pencil. How bored were we that that, no, really, that was just me? Like, well, maybe I'll go sharpen the pencil now.
1: I remember that some of them were a little choppier and grindier than others. So
2: it disrupted the whole class.
1: Oh, yeah. It was like a blender with gravel in it.
2: I don't know. Maybe there was somebody that I wanted to talk to over by the pencil sharpener.
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2: 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I don't know how that worked out.
1: You couldn't do it during tests or nap time because it was way too loud.
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1: The big adventure of the classroom day.
2: That'd be awesome.
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1: So where did coffee get the name, like Cup of Joe? Where does that come from?
2: Originally in the 1930s, they think it may have originated as a slang term or a combination of slang terms from calling it Java or Mocha. But here, a popular theory, interestingly enough, there's a naval officer, Joseph Daniels, who banned alcohol in 1914.
1: What's the deal with that guy? What's wrong with him?
2: Forcing sailors to drink coffee, which is why we may call it a cup
1: popular.
2: Of Joe. Saying. Or average Joe is it's the everyman's drink. You pick your theory today, guys.
1: I think about the guy who said, we shouldn't drink anymore. And they're like, oh, let's throw that guy overboard. And they're like, wait, coffee. Okay, you can stay. Oh, a little while.
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15: I'm meteorologist Paul Trombley with your updated forecast. Chance of thunderstorms tonight. Otherwise, cloudy skies expected. Lows level off around 55. Winds out of the southwest, 5 to 10 miles per hour. High temperatures reach up to 83 tomorrow. Lots of sunshine. Partly cloudy tomorrow night. Lows level off around 52. 77 Sunday, with storms likely. 83 Monday, storms continue. That's the latest weather on Wax 104.5. Right now, it's 79 degrees.

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Nobody plays more country. 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Yeah, the new one from Low Cash as we kick off your 10 o'clock hour. Hello, Wisconsin. 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
13: I'm meteorologist Paul Trombley with your updated forecast. Lows dip down to about 55 tonight under overcast skies with a chance for storms. Southwest winds 5 to 10 miles per hour. Highs level off around 83 tomorrow. Mainly sunny skies. Slight chance for showers tomorrow night. Lows level off around 52. 77 Sunday with storms likely. 83 Monday. Chance for storms continues. That's the latest weather on Wax 104.5. Currently, it's 73 degrees.

saw the old man's face. Front page obituary. He was a millionaire. He left his fortune to some guy he barely knew. His kids were mad as hell.

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Brad Paisley can write one hell of a country song. It's just kind of too bad. I don't know where he went. It's like he made enough money and he's like, I'm done. Been a hot minute since we have had relevant Brad Paisley music in country music. Speaking of Kenny Chesney, look at here. 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

Miss Ella Langley, without question, the biggest song of her young career, which right now is saying something, because she's about the hottest thing in country music, and for good reason. She's many entendres to the word hot there. It is Eric Austin, Wax 104.5.

day, Potts Farm was a place to go. 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Jack and Jim were a few good men. 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And all this small town, he said, she said. 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Watch your mouth. Before I have to knock that loud mouth out. I'm tired of talking, man. Y'all ain't listening. Them old

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Waxel 104.5. Hello, Wisconsin. It is Eric Austin. Great to be with you. Just past 11 o'clock on a summer-like Thursday night. We may have turned the corner. It's possible. Summertime coming in hot, and I am okay with that. Superstar Cooper rolls on. More from Josh Ross. 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
1: 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She's the only one. And now you know.
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2: Our friends at Focus on Energy remind you, no matter what the project is, Focus on Energy wants to be a part of the conversation. The key is making sure Focus on Energy is involved in the process early on. Today we're focused in on a sixth-generation greenhouse that's in northern Wisconsin that reached out to our friends at Focus on Energy to make sure that any move they made when it came to expanding that business was coming along with some rebates and great advice. Joining us today is Evan Croft. He's a technical reviewer and Focus on Energy partner that started the work with Bergman's Greenhouses. So tell me a little bit, Evan, on how this whole process started, because you've been working with these folks for a while, right?
3: Yeah, we've been working for them for probably coming up on 2 years. They started reaching out to us towards the end of 24 and said they were planning on some greenhouse upgrades and that they were working with a greenhouse contractor and were wanting to look into some glazing upgrades and potentially some fan removal.
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15: I'm meteorologist Paul Trombley with your updated forecast. Slight chance of thunderstorms overnight. Otherwise, cloudy skies expected. Lows level off around 55. Winds out of the southwest, 5 to 10 miles per hour. Lots of sunshine Saturday. High temperatures reach up to 83. Slight chance of rain showers Saturday night. Lows level off around 52. Mainly clear skies. That's the latest weather on Wax 104.5. currently 72.

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It is Eric Austin, and I gotta say, that is enough working for a work week. My friends, good night, Wisconsin. Have a great weekend. 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
2: I'm meteorologist Paul Trombley with your updated forecast. Slight chance of thunderstorms overnight. Otherwise, mainly cloudy skies expected. Lows level off around 55. Winds out of the southwest around 5 miles per hour. Lots of sunshine Saturday. High temperatures reach up to 83. Slight chance of rain showers Saturday night. Lows dip down to about 52. Mainly clear skies. That's the latest weather on Wax 104.5. Right now, it's 70 degrees.

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1: They're selling a new type of commode with a seat that slants forward 13 degrees.
2: What?
1: It's designed to make it impossible for employees to take longer than necessary bathroom breaks by mimicking what you do during a squat thrust.
2: That's ridiculous.
1: So your legs, you're trying to do your thing.
2: And now you're fighting to stay on?
1: Your legs get tired after about 5 minutes, which is great if you are messing around, but I don't know if you really...
2: If I wanted a workout with my bathroom break, we'd go to the squat rack.
1: Thank you,
2: I don't
1: standard
2: need to
1: toilet.
2: Fight to stay on there.
1: Just partook in Taco Tuesday, and now I'm sliding off the seat with my legs quivering.
2: I think they're going to have to invest in the janitorial department if they install these there.
1: 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Maybe it's because you have that toilet. 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
3: I'm meteorologist Paul Trombley with your updated forecast. Mainly cloudy skies overnight with a low of 55. Southwesterly winds around 5 miles per hour. Highs level off around 83 Saturday, mainly clear. Slight chance of rain showers Saturday night. Lows dip down to about 52. Thunderstorms likely Sunday and Monday. Upper 70s Sunday, low 80s by Monday. That's the latest weather on Wax 104.5. Right now, 66.

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1: Prettiest girl I'd ever seen. Look at her, man, look at me. I thought I can't just walk up and ask her to dance.

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Nothing says it's the weekend more than music about living life out loud. 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
2: I'm meteorologist Paul Trombley with your updated forecast. Mainly cloudy skies overnight with a low of 55. Southwesterly winds around 5 miles per hour. Highs level off around 83 Saturday, mainly clear. Slight chance of rain showers Saturday night. Lows dip down to about 52. Thunderstorms likely Sunday and Monday. Upper 70s Sunday, low 80s by Monday. That's the latest weather on Wax 104.5. Currently 64.

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1: Weird Vaseline uses. I looked up. You can use it as a perfume hack. Dab Vaseline on your pulse points, wrist, neck, behind ears. Before spraying your fragrance, it locks the scent to your skin so it lasts much longer. Did not know that.
2: Really?
1: Unstick light bulbs. Smear a small amount on the metal threads of outdoor light bulbs before screwing them in. It prevents the weather from causing them to fuse tightly to the socket over time. You know, your neighbor is just going to look at you funny. What are you doing, Ed? What are you doing with the Vaseline and the light bulb over there? You
2: know, feels like somebody was given the task. You have to make a list of 50 things to do.
1: Backpack, fire starter for camping trips. Rub Vaseline on a cotton ball to create a highly flammable, water-resistant fire starter. All right. We got camping. We got a tent. Got a sleeping bag. Grab the Vaseline.
2: That's three.
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2: I'm meteorologist Paul Trombley with your updated forecast. Lows dip down to about 57 overnight under partly cloudy skies. Winds out of the southwest around 5 miles per hour. Mainly sunny skies Saturday. Highs around 82. Saturday night, lows level off around 54. Temps a bit above average Sunday and Monday with highs from the mid-70s to the low 80s. Storms both days. That's the latest weather on Wax 104.5. Currently, it's 63 degrees.

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1: An 85-pound tortoise from Little Rock, Arkansas is going viral because she recently escaped from her home for the third time.
2: Take a hint, people.
1: Chelsea found her tortoise, Potato, the 80-pound tortoise named Potato, on the side of the interstate in 40. Now, the one thing it doesn't tell you is how far, because that's always the funny part of this.
2: I was going to say not far.
1: Obviously, the funny part is that it can't move very fast. So then you have to say to yourself, you have to do like a circle. Okay, this is probably as far as it's got. And then you realize you have to expand it a little by little, but you go to this tortoise, it's going as fast as it can. It's been going for 3 days, not even out of the yard yet.
2: Yeah, but you know, she probably feels like she's cleared miles. You know, like when you get halfway down the road, you're like, it has to be a marathon by now. It's been, you know, 25 feet that you ran. Yeah.
1: Exactly.
2: And if it's summer.
1: It's like Andy Dufresne when he comes out of the sewer in Shawshank Redemption, and she's only gone like 3 feet.
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2: I'm meteorologist Paul Trombley with your updated forecast. Mainly clear today with highs around 82. West winds 8 to 15 miles per hour. Partly cloudy skies tonight. Lows level off around 54. Chance for storms tomorrow. Highs around 75. Daytime highs approaching 83 Monday with thunderstorms likely. Chance for showers 64 on Tuesday. That's the latest weather on Wax 104.5. Currently 59.

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1: At some point, it starts to taste like clay paste. 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I want it to taste like cheese. You know what I mean? Mm-hmm. And that's what it just does.
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Not sure why I found that so funny. 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
2: I am the king of the Amazon Prime shopping. When I need something, quick, bing, bang, boom, one click, I'm good. It shows up. I forgot I ordered it. Stuff like that, right?
3: Exactly.
2: But what it also does is if you order something once, then it thinks you want all the time.
3: Mm-hmm.
2: Like if you buy one chainsaw, suddenly it thinks you're collecting chainsaws. I'm like, I got one. That's all I need. No, how about this one? You know, it's just an algorithm thing. I get it. I did the thing. It was during winter because it's dry and, you know me, with my cracked knuckles. You and Ziggy have the girl lotion. So I'm like, I'm going to order some lotion on the Amazon and it's going to be great. And so I ordered it and I swear once a day I get this from Amazon.com and the head is an email and I also get alerts. I also get like my Alexa device, mm-hmm. the notification. I'm thinking, oh, it's a weather thing or it's like, hey, I found some. And it says, we found hand creams and lotions you might like.
3: It's like the world's most diligent personal shopper.
2: It's just annoying. I'm like, I'm a dude, man. I bought it once. Suddenly I'm not like collecting all different kinds of hand creams and lotions.
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6: I'm meteorologist Paul Trombley with your updated forecast. Mainly clear today with highs around 82. West winds 8 to 15 miles per hour. Partly cloudy skies tonight. Lows level off around 54. Chance for storms tomorrow. Highs around 75. Daytime highs approaching 83 Monday with thunderstorms likely. Chance for showers 64 on Tuesday. That's the latest weather on Wax 104.5. Currently 61.

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3: Good morning, Bob Bosol with you on a Saturday morning. Morning here on the Farm Show on Wax, and a busy day it'll be later on. Yours truly will be heading for Wausau tonight because there are six very anxious young ladies who are finalists to be our 79th Allison Dairyland, the finals being conducted in Marathon County. They will have a full day today, and then this evening in Wausau at the Hilton Garden Inn, the announcement will be made of which of those six young ladies will be our 79th Allison Dairyland, and we plan to be there so we can visit with her right away and share that information, a little bit about her and her personality we'll share with you as we get into next week. But that's the highlight today, Allison Dairyland finals. They've been around Marathon County for the last day or so, and they'll have a full day today before we find out who our next Allison Dairyland will be. Some of the big news in agriculture this week, of course, E15 ethanol was passed in the full House. It was far from a unanimous vote, but it did pass, and now it goes on to the Senate. When the Senate will actually take it up, we don't know. I know the president has told John Thune, the majority leader in the Senate, he from South Dakota, to get her done. President Trump wants year-round E15. Now, again, this is not a mandate. Stations do not have to sell it if it is passed, and if it passes the Senate, the president will sign it unless some unknown item comes into that bill that he doesn't like. But right now, if the Senate passes it, we will see it. And all it is an opportunity to sell, give some stability. Up until now, we've had to have a waiver every year so that it could be sold. If this bill passes, the president signs it, that waiver will be gone. It will be eligible for sale year-round in the United States so that gas station owners can now confidently, or would be able to, if it passes, would be able to put in their E15 pumps knowing that they will be able to use them. Because if they put them in, and every year we have to have a waiver from Congress, some year they don't give the waiver, those pumps are useless. So it's mandatory, and there are other things in that bill, but the main part of the bill is to get E15 year-round. All right, we've got a lot of other things going on. President Trump and President Xi of China having their meetings. What eventually will come out of that? Because what goes on at the initial meeting is always interesting, but the ramifications in the future are what we're waiting to see. Lots of things going on. The weather's warming up. Probably some rain in the forecast, maybe tomorrow. And we can use a little sprinkle, can't we? I think a lot of folks would agree that a little rain wouldn't hurt as the atmosphere is finally kind of warming up. Hey, you have a good weekend. FFA 4-H still ahead on the Farm Show this Saturday morning here on Wax. I'm Bob Bosold.
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6: After today's warm and dry weather, a few thunderstorms developing this evening with a weak cold front. Best chances south of Eau Claire, but one or two could turn severe with heavy rainfall, large hail, and strong winds the main threat. Overnight, mostly clear, down to 54. Great day for anything outdoors to start the weekend. Tomorrow, sunny and 82 before occasional showers and storms return on Sunday. I'm First Alert Chief Meteorologist Darren Meyer.
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6: It's Saturday morning and it's the middle of May, and boy, those tractors have been out on the roads. And I have Brent Christensen. He is wearing multiple hats at CVTC now, but one of them that always comes around this time of the year is our big equipment out there and tractor safety when it comes to our young people or even some of the people that just don't have that same experiences. What kind of offering does CVTC have when it comes to tractor safety?
7: Yeah, so every year CVTC hosts tractor safety training for our youth in the area. And gosh, we've done this now for probably 5 or 6 years at least. And we just found the need to get more students around tractors and to learn the right way and the safe way to do this. And so through the UW Extension Office, you know, we kind of partnered with them and we became one of their host sites for the training. And so we bring in, you know, quite a few students every year and get them on campus, but then we get them around the tractors, get them on the tractors. And so the nice thing about what we do is at CVTC, everything is hands-on, and we wanted to make our training that way as well. And we have the ability, we can bring in some additional instructors and things like that, and some additional pieces of equipment. And so getting the students on the tractors and comfortable using the tractors is an important thing for us. And of course, doing it safely, you know, this time of year, like you said, there's tractors going up and down the road, and we want to teach students to do it the right way and the safe way. And you know, I think we all have stories of, you know, maybe when it didn't go right, but we don't want any more of those, and we want to be a part of training the students right.
6: And beyond tractors, you mentioned other equipment. Did they have a chance to get into maybe a skid steer or two as well?
7: You know, we do the loader equipment, but we don't do any skid steers with this particular training. We stick just to the tractors for this one, but several of the tractors will come with loaders, and so we talk about pinch points and, you know, some of the same concepts and balance points, all that kind of good stuff. So yeah, we work with, you know, several of the local dealerships to get different sized equipment, different transmissions, you know, different setups, cabs, you know, open station, that kind of thing. And the more equipment we can get in, the more experience the students will get. They get to go and use and operate. I think that's a big thing. And of course, they test out at the end of it, and you know, they can be certified to drive up and down the road if they're of age.
6: And in order to test out, there's the written part, mm-hmm. and there's the actual physical part as well, isn't there?
7: Yeah, there is. So there's the written test that they have to do, you know, throughout the 3 days that we'll have them this year. They'll learn the content. They'll go home, do some studying at night. They'll test out on the final day, and then they have to do the driving portion as well. So we understand they're not going to become expert operators, but they need to be comfortable and safe. And really, that's what we look for. You know, if they're going to jackknife a trailer, okay, fine. How do we get out of that? But and how do we make sure that we do, you know, safe operation, getting on and off the tractors, making sure, you know, loaders are down to the ground. The what we kind of think of as the easy stuff, but we take for granted all too often. So getting the students, safe operation. They're not going to become expert operators while we have them, but as long as they can be safe, that's a good thing.
6: Well, let's go into the dates and a little bit of who can come for the tractor safety.
7: Yeah, so our training is open to students as long as they're 12 years old. Before the course starts, they can join us, and anyone, of course, older than that. The dates this year are June 22nd, 23rd, and 24th, and that's going to be hosted at our Energy Education Center out there on Campus Road on our west side. Students are going to learn everything, like I said, farm basic safety, fire safety. We'll bring in our EMS. We have our electric power distribution. They'll do some highline training with them, what happens if we come in contact with it. So they'll get a really, over the course of 3 days, a lot of experiences. We've in the past brought in emergency room nurses to talk about, hey, what happens if you do come in. We brought in state patrol in the past, so we're still kind of firming up all the finer details of what we're going to do. But 22nd, 23rd, and 24th be 3 full days for the students, but gets our staff some time to get everything ready, and we'll have a great program for the students.
6: And how can a student register?
7: Yeah, great question. So students can register. They can go to cvtc.edu, and they can either search tractor safety, or they can call our general line at CVTC, our student central, and tell them they're interested in signing up for tractor safety.
6: And as a parent of four, all of mine went through tractor safety, and I think it made them better drivers no matter what they were on the road with.
7: I would agree.
6: So once again, when are those dates and how do we get registered?
7: Yeah, June 22nd, 23rd, and 24th at our CVTC Education Energy Education Center, and they can get signed up by going to cvtc.edu, type in tractor safety, or call our general CVTC student central line and tell them they're interested.
6: Keeping us safe out on the roads with Brent Christensen. He is our CVTC program for this Saturday morning. I'm Joe Welke.
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2: On this Saturday morning, we're in Chippewa County chatting with some of those camp counselors. And our program is sponsored by Eau Claire Energy. And I have Abby Decora on the line. Now, when it comes to being a camp counselor, do you have to go through a selection process to get started?
3: Yes. First, you get to apply through like a Google form, and then you get pulled in for an interview. And they kind of just ask you like a series of questions and scenarios of what you would do in certain situations and what makes you qualifiable for like a position.
2: And once you are selected to be part of this camp counselor, you get to go through a little bit of training too, don't you? What does that look like?
3: We kind of have like one training per month, sometimes a couple times a month, where all of us camp counselors like get together and we kind of just like plan the camp together. And then we have one day of camp counselor like training, which is like overnight. And we get to like learn how to actually handle certain situations and get put into different groups on solving problems. And it's actually really fun, and it's not a super hard process.
2: So if I had somebody that was camp counselor age out there that was kind of thinking about taking the step and taking on this leadership responsibility, what would you tell them?
3: I'd probably just tell them to go for it. Like, honestly, first year I ever was a camp counselor, I was super scared, super nervous. But as soon as I jumped right into it, got out of my comfort zone, it's super fun. And it makes you a better leader.
2: And getting to interact with some of those students, do you get to decide what some of those activities are during camp?
3: Yes, we get to plan it all and decide what we really want to do. So, like me, I'm doing my own session on agriculture, so I'm super excited for that.
2: I'm excited to hear you're doing a session on agriculture. What are you going to be talking about?
3: We're going to be growing some hydroponics.
2: What are you going to grow? Lettuce? Are you going to grow corn? What are you going to grow?
3: I'm thinking maybe lettuce. I'm not completely sure yet, but...
2: And you have a little bit of time to plan yet, so just good to hear you taking on a leadership responsibility. And that was Abby Decora. She's one of the camp counselors for Chippewa County. And up next, I have Ben Bunce. He's also a counselor. So, Ben, how does it work once you get decided what you're going to be doing at the camp?
4: Basically, we all get together and we decide what kind of theme we're going to do for camp. And after that, we try to pick sessions and activities that correspond with that theme. Like this year, we are doing an adventure theme, so we picked more activities that would be outside and try to be like an adventure.
2: And what activity are you in charge of?
4: I am doing like an obstacle course, an adventure type thing.
2: And is this going to have to be right at Camp Kenwood, or are you going to be able to adventure out into the woods? What is that going to look like?
4: They have trails and walking paths around the camp, and we can go on those and have all the sessions around there, and we have a big field we can use too, so we're not really limited to just the campground.
2: And when you get those campers into the campground and you've got them busy, what are some of the things that you've noticed as being a camp counselor? A lot of kids, a lot of energy, a lot of kids going their separate ways?
4: Well, we try to not have them like running around all over the place. The first couple of days, it's very high energy. Last day is kind of hard because they don't sleep well because they're excited.
2: And what about you? Were you a camper back in the day?
4: Oh, yeah. That's why I became a counselor, because I wanted to give those experiences to other kids because I had a lot of fun at camp.
2: And how many years have you been a camp counselor?
4: This will be my third.
2: And if I had a member out there that was thinking about being a camp counselor, what would you tell them?
4: I'd highly encourage it. It's a lot of fun. You get to learn a lot about working with kids. And you get to give back to the 4-H'ers that in your community, too.
2: And your specialty when it comes to sharing your knowledge at the camp is what?
4: I like doing the athletic sessions because I enjoy it a lot. Other counselors like doing more arts and craftsy things.
2: And if I had a camper out there that was wondering if they should reach out and go attend this camp at Camp Kenwood, and what would you tell them?
4: I'd tell them to do it because, like I said, we have counselors that enjoy doing all kinds of stuff. So if he's athletic, he'd have fun doing that. And if they're more of a arts and crafts kind of person or a learning type of person, they'd also have fun because we have stuff going on for them too. So we have activities for everybody, so they'd have fun.
2: Well, sounds to me like there's a great possibility of getting those campers out to Camp Kenwood with Chippewa County. And that was Mr. Ben Bonsi as one of the counselors for the upcoming summer camp. And that's our 4-H on the Air program for this Saturday morning in Chippewa County with their camp counselors. And our program is sponsored by Eau Claire Energy. And I'm Jill Welke.
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1: On this Saturday morning, it's time for FFA on the Air. We're in Spring Valley today, and our program is brought to you by Compeer Financial. And first up, I have Isaac Kenning. He's the incoming president for Spring Valley. Let's talk a little bit about the membership and what you're going to do as president to get FFA members involved.
5: Well, this year we have already done a couple things. We did our Elementary Ag Day and started our Ag Safety Day. And I feel like those opportunities will definitely spark an interest for the younger members in our school districts and FFA and other agricultural things.
1: And you're going to be a senior this fall. What are you looking forward to doing as a senior and in the FFA?
5: I'm looking forward to competing in CDEs again. I thought that was a pretty fun experience. And I'm also looking forward to maybe starting some new things within our FFA chapter. We started a lot this year, so it'll be a little tough to find things to do, but
1: you mentioned CDEs. Those are our judging contests. You had a few teams that did go to River Falls. Which teams went?
5: So I was on the agronomy team. There's also a dairy judging team. The agronomy team got second place at UW-River Falls. I got first place, and then there was another member. His name is Jonah. He got fourth place, and then we got...
1: And those teams went on to state, correct?
5: Yes, the dairy team got fifth. So they went to state. And then at state, the agronomy team got second. I tied for first, but I lost a tiebreaker. And then Jonah got eighth at state.
1: And are you going to try to be on that agronomy team again?
5: Yes. We needed to find some new people to be on our team because a few graduated, but...
1: And what do you do to prep for being on that team?
5: I make too many flashcards and prep for long periods of time to get all the weeds and the plants and the seeds down.
1: And talking about projects in the FFA, do you have another SAE?
5: Yes, I worked at an apple orchard. Basically, maintaining the apple trees in the off season is what I did. I also worked with customers in the shop during the fall and kind of worked on making products presentable for sale.
1: What kind of apple is your favorite apple, and how do you like to eat it?
5: I like Honeycrisp just fine, and I like apple pie.
1: And that was Mr. Isaac Kenning. And up next, I have Joey Schaefer. Let's talk about a little outreach that started here in Spring Valley. Are you visiting with some little kiddos?
6: Yeah, so in the fall, we always have an elementary ag day with our younger elementary kids, kindergarten, first, and second, where we go with them and we do a craft and we just like talk about FFA and just get them excited about joining it.
1: And I also heard that you guys do something with kids that are a little bit older, but it's still in the elementary school. What's that called and what's it all about?
6: So we call it our Ag Safety Day. And we actually just did it a couple weeks ago. We had a bunch of community members come in and then also high school students put on stations that just talked about ag safety, how to act safer on animals, how to like pack a bleed. The EMS came in. And then we did like electrical safety with Pierce Pepin.
1: And what were you in charge of?
6: I brought in my sheep and me and Shalko talked about small animal safety.
1: And is sheep your SAE or do you have something bigger?
6: I actually show beef cows at the Pierce County Fair every year. I show a steer and then also usually one or two heifers. My steer, pick them out, feed them up, and then we sell them at the auction every year.
1: And are these homegrown steers?
6: Yep, they're born and raised on our farm.
1: And how many animals are on the farm that you help take care of?
6: In total, we have around 80 cows, so help with those.
1: Spring calving, that turn out well for you?
6: Yeah, we had pretty much 100% success rate.
1: And what breed do you favor?
6: I personally like Herefords. They're my favorite kind of beef cow.
1: And is that what you have mostly on the farm?
6: Yeah, we have Herefords. We got a couple of Black Angus, but mostly registered Herefords.
1: Well, getting out and taking care of those animals, your responsibilities, making sure they're fed, making sure they're watered. What about getting out there and learning about vaccinations? Do you take part in that as well?
6: Yeah, so every year we do like vaccinations for like just basic diseases that are out in the cows could catch. And then we also have the vet come out that do like pregnancy checks, make sure everything's going on good inside. And he also does a couple vaccinations.
1: And that was Joey Schaefer. And up next, I have Shalico Tim. Let's talk community service with you. What was your event?
7: So this was our first year we hosted an ice fishing derby. Behind it, it took a lot of planning with trying to find sponsors and a day that worked for everybody. A big part was trying to get the county park permit.
1: And make sure the ice is safe enough for everybody to get out there, right?
7: Yeah, we had some of our old officers go out there and check it.
1: And what about this ice fishing contest? Did you provide snacks? Did you drill holes? What did you do?
7: So we found sponsors first. We were going to get Fleet Farm to sponsor us, but it was too late. We still did purchase Fleet Farm gift cards, and we had a concession stand. We did Longest Fish Wins. We had two categories, adults and kids. And then all the money is going to go back into the ice fishing derby in coming years.
1: And how many people came out for this contest?
7: We had over 100 people register for it.
1: What about you? Did you get out and wet your line and get some fish pulled in and through the ice?
7: I did not. I just put wristbands on people.
1: Well, are you ever going to turn into an ice fisherman, or do you let that happen for somebody that likes the cold more?
7: Maybe somebody who likes the cold more.
1: In FFA, you always have the opportunity to do an FFA project or an SAE. What's your project all about?
7: My SAE is diversified livestock. So at my house, we have pigs, goats, beef, and dairy. We usually raise them all and show them, but sometimes we sell them.
1: What is your favorite animal to raise?
7: Mine's probably pigs because that's my main show animal. So it just has taught me a lot of lessons throughout the years between responsibility.
1: Where are you showing it?
7: So I normally show at Pierce County Fair, but I do go to other small shows just for the experience to learn.
1: And when you have this pig at home, what do you do to make sure that it's not running to the other side of the pen when you're showing it?
7: Most of the time, I go in there every night to take care of them, and I spend time with them so they get used to me. And then eventually, I try and walk them, but they're just too stubborn to do that, so I just kind of wing it sometimes.
1: How many years have you shown pigs?
7: This will be my sixth year.
1: Have you had the opportunity to do any mentoring?
7: I have. This one family was interested in it, so I helped them get on the right path of where to get pigs from and where to start going.
1: I love to hear that mentoring, especially when you have some of that experience. And that was Shalico Tim. And up next, I have Gracie Hurlbert. Let's talk LDEs and those speaking contests. You had a few people that went to the district level. So who took part?
8: Yeah, so at the district level, I participated in discussion meet. We had Autumn and Aaron participating in the employment, and then Shalico and Isaac in the prepared speaking contest with a middle school quiz bowl team as well.
1: And did you have anybody that moved on to the sectional level?
8: Yeah, I did for my discussion meet.
1: What is it about discussion meet that you can prepare for? Because you don't always know your subject or anything, do you?
8: No, so we get a few possible topics, so we can prepare on those, just kind of well-round ourselves in any of the possible topics, and then just having a good understanding of like agriculture and the business as a whole. It's easy to get in there and just talk about things and what your chapter does as well.
1: Are you going to do the contest again?
8: Yes, I think I will next year.
1: Are you going to try to get some more people in some of the other categories as well?
8: Yeah, I think we have pretty high goals for our LDEs and CDs as well.
1: And let's talk about FFA Week. That's getting more people involved. What were some of the themes and fun things that you did?
8: So for the teachers, we made little gift baskets with agriculture things, like we did popcorn as, you know, little snacks and pencils and such. And along with that, we also hid officer faces around the school as just a fun way to get students involved, not even necessarily ones that participate in agriculture, just getting everybody aware of agriculture.
2: And in agriculture and in FFA, you have the opportunity to do an SAE, that supervised agricultural experience. What's your project about?
8: My SAE is horse placement.
2: So horse placement, does that mean you're training somebody else's horses? You're taking care of them? What are you doing?
8: I just have my own horses, and I'm learning the experience with my family and also doing some shows along the way.
2: And getting out in the shows, what kind of classes do you take part in?
8: Usually just barrel racing. I haven't showed for a while now. We use our horses for hunting, so riding around and trail riding is mostly what I focus on now.
2: Barrel racing. Are you able to hold on when you're going on those tight corners? Is that a little bit harrowing for you and a little bit scary?
8: I did break my arm practicing barrel racing at one point, but I think usually I can hold on now.
2: Trail riding and hunting. Do you have to go certain places in order to use horses for hunting, or can you go anywhere there's a trail?
8: Pretty much anywhere there's a trail. The reason we use our horses is where we go bear hunting up north, there's no vehicle allowed in the trails that we go, so having horses allows us to ride miles into trails that we wouldn't be able to access.
2: And you mentioned bear hunting, so how many bears have you shot?
8: I've only shot one.
2: And how big was that bear?
8: 185 pounds. Not very big.
2: So what do you do with the bear then? Did you make a rug? Did you have the meat? What do you do?
8: So I made a rug out of mine. We also use all of the meat, and we also use the fat, and one of our family friends renders the fat down to make bear soap for everybody in our group.
2: And you're going to go bear hunting again?
8: Yes, of course.
2: And that was the bear hunter, Gracie Hurlburt. And up next, I have Autumn Clare. Let's talk about FFA Adventures and National Convention. Did you go on the big bus? Did you take a van? How did you get down to Indianapolis?
9: So we took two vans down to Indianapolis, and it was really fun. It was pretty packed in the van, so we got pretty close with our FFA members.
2: Did you go on any tours on your way down or on the way back?
9: We toured Hummel Livestock, which was really fun and interesting to see all the show animals and how they're produced and raised.
2: And once you got to Indianapolis, what was your favorite part? The expo, the shopping. Probably couldn't shop much if you were tight in those vans. Sessions or the entertainment?
9: We went to a rodeo, which was really fun. That was probably a highlight. And then going to the expo and shopping for sure was pretty fun.
2: But you had to be pretty careful if you guys were tight in the van.
9: Yeah, it was a pretty tight squeeze on the way back.
2: So you guys did well with the shopping then?
9: Yes.
2: If I had an FFA member out there that was wondering if they should take that trip and go to National Convention, what would you tell them?
9: At National Convention, you learn a lot and you meet a lot of new people, which is pretty cool, from other chapters and states even.
2: And do you ever compare notes with what you do in FFA and what they do in FFA and maybe try something different once you get back?
9: Yeah, the different chapters is really interesting to see what they do and like the different projects that they have compared to ours.
2: And talking about FFA project, what do you do in FFA?
9: My SAE is horse placement.
2: So horse placement, are you training? Are you riding? What are you doing?
9: I ride. I compete on the down though, not very competitive, but I've also helped restart a horse before.
2: So what's restarting a horse?
9: She was already broke, like green broke, so she was a little bit trained, but then she sat for a lot of years and then nobody was able to ride her. So I restarted her training and now she's came a long way.
2: And when you're out showing, trail riding, what's your favorite thing to do?
9: I love Western Pleasure. Me and my horse always do really good in the shows, so that's always so fun.
2: And how many places do you show?
9: I show mainly in Thorpe with my saddle club. I'd like to get out and do some more shows around the state, but that's where I'm at right now.
2: And that was Autumn Clare. And up next, I have Tyler Niedermeyer. Let's talk adventures down to Madison and the state FFA convention. Did you go this last year?
10: Yes.
2: And what did you do down there?
10: Well, so I was on a livestock judging team that won state, so we went down there to get an award for that. And then we also did a workshop down there that was just mostly just team bonding stuff.
2: Did you watch some of the sessions as well?
10: Yeah, the sessions, they were long, but they were pretty.
2: It's pretty impressive to see all those blue jackets out there. You got to go across the stage being part of that livestock team that went to National Convention. You going to try to go across the stage again?
10: Oh, I don't think I can, because I've made it to National Convention for livestock, but if I do another CDE and make it and win state, I'm hoping if I can.
2: And you're probably going to watch some young people that achieved that state FFA degree from Spring Valley. So who achieved that this year?
10: So we had three seniors get it. this year. It was Addison Niedermeyer, Toby Schaefer, and Jackie Motter.
1: And is that a hope and goal for you to get that state degree?
10: I'm hoping for it. That's the main goal when I'm a senior.
1: And SAEs, those supervised agricultural experiences, what's your project all about?
10: I work with beef cattle all the time.
1: Do you own them or do you work for somebody else?
10: So I live on about 70 head beef production, and I help with just feeding and maintaining them. And in the spring, I make sure the cows aren't struggling with calving, and I tag all the calves. And then come time to fall, I help vaccinate and castrate them.
1: Have you gotten fast so you make it over the fence before the cow gets you with that calf?
10: Well, we have Hereford, so they don't charge at us. So it's, I mean, I could if they really did charge at me, but I've never had to.
1: Have you had the opportunity to show any of these Herefords?
10: Yeah, I show at the Pierce County Fair for 4-H. I've been showing for 7 or 8 years now, somewhere in there. I show market steers, so I sell them on auction.
1: And when you sell a market steer, do you have to go out ahead of time and find a buyer for it, or do they just want your steer?
10: Like June time, you go and get like buyer signatures, so that way you go out, talk to people, and try and convince them to come and like watch and support and try to bid on your steer.
1: You got to be a salesman, and you're going to tell them all the things that you've done to make that steer its best, right?
10: Yeah, so you just go to a business, tell them about the project and how many years you've been in it, tell them what you want from them, and tell them what your main goal is for that year at fair.
1: And that was Tyler Niedermeyer. And up next, we have the FFA advisor and ag teacher here in Spring Valley with Gracie Meyer. Now, you've been here 5 years. Let's take a little deeper dive into that FFA. You got a few state degrees happening, some national contest participants. What are you going to try for next?
11: My team this year has a lot of goals. They have been really working on active members. We have a lot of kids that are in FFA and they attend things, but they really want more active members across the board. So we want more kids doing CDEs, more kids doing LDEs, more kids just attending all of our events in general. So it might be a more local goal. It might not be all the stars at national convention, but it's an important goal for us.
1: Well, and even having some of that success, being able to bring that back to the chapter, is that stirring a little bit more interest in your membership?
11: I think so. The kids see when the other FFA members get to go to state convention, national convention, and then they want to go. And I'm like, well, you have to have a reason to go. You don't just get to go for the fun of it. You have to have a reason to go. So it encourages them a little bit.
1: So you're working on getting more active membership. Does that mean some more summertime activities?
11: This summer, our first activity right away is officer retreat. The new team does a little 3-day, 2.5-day like training with a couple other chapters. They get to know other chapters. They get to hear from the other chapters what they are doing in it at their schools. They get a couple new ideas. So then that kind of refreshes our year and gives us some new ideas going into the year. We started a Adopt a Highway program this year. So we have to clean our highway 3 times a year. So at some time this summer, we'll have to work on that as well. So we have quite a few planning things that go into the summer and then picking up right away in the fall when all the kids are back.
1: And 5 years on the job here in Spring Valley, any advice for a new ag teacher coming in?
11: Try to keep it simple. As much as all of the things are thrown at you and you want to do everything, do as much as you feel like you can. I always tell the kids, I'm only doing what they want to help with. Whatever the activities they want to do, I'm happy to do, but they have to be there every step of the way. So do what your kids are really passionate about and what they're going to participate in.
1: And participation in the classroom, looking ahead to this fall, is that looking like the room is pretty full for you?
11: Very full. So far, the kids have been putting together their schedules on their computers, and they keep coming to me and asking me why my classes are maxed out. So I'm a little afraid of my class sizes next year, but it's always a good thing to have full classes.
1: And what are some of your specialty classes here in Spring Valley? Do you do any cooking to bring those kids in and they get to eat?
11: They love our foods classes. I teach food science a couple couple rounds. And then I have a farm to table class, which is more like ag processing, which that has gotten really popular the last couple years. Anything where they can eat draws them in. And so those are full pretty quick. They're also smaller class sizes because we have a smaller lab area in my classroom for cooking. So,
2: well, just keeping those FFA members busy here in Spring Valley. And that was that FFA advisor and ag teacher, Grace Meyer. And our program is sponsored by Compeer Financial. And I have Brianna Coonrod. What is going on in the office this time of the year?
12: Sure. So I work in the crop insurance team. And so we are getting into crop reporting, which happens through July. And we have had a few calls about replant for stuff that got planted early and got hard rain on it. Also, we are finalizing hail insurance for anyone that hasn't gotten to that yet for the year.
2: And what about the process for hail insurance? Is that a pretty quick turnover? Does it take a few days, a few weeks? What does it take?
12: Yeah, so a lot of times we like to pair that right up with their multi-peril that we do in March. But if someone wants to wait, a lot of companies have like a midnight cutoff, so it doesn't start till the next day, but we do have a few companies that we can get like a 2-hour window if those black clouds are rolling in.
2: But it's better to get your process going before you see the rain clouds, right?
12: Yes, definitely. And with all the technology now, we have timestamps on everything, so you're not going to fool anybody.
2: And Compeer Financial is known for handing out a few grants, and I know there's one open right now. What's that one called, and where do we find it?
12: There's a emergency first responder grant out right now, and that goes through the end of May for the application period. That you would want to go to compeer.com. It actually has all of our grants in one place. This one's a popular one with the smaller communities getting funding for really important equipment.
2: And that was Brianna Coonrod. And that's our FFA on the Air program here in Spring Valley for this Saturday morning, brought to you by Compeer Financial. And I'm Jill Welke.
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26: I'm meteorologist Paul Trombley with your updated forecast. Bright sunshine expected today with a high of 81. Winds out of the west, 8 to 15 miles per hour. Partly cloudy skies tonight, 54. Cloudy tomorrow. Chance for storms. High temperatures reach up to 75. Highs level off around 82 Monday, with thunderstorms likely. Chance of rain showers, 64 on Tuesday. That's the latest weather on Wax 104.5. Currently 55.

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Nobody plays more country. Good morning to you. Good Saturday. My name is Kirk Anthony. Latest one from Tucker Wetmore right here. It's called Brunette.

0: It's the weekend. The only thing to circle back on is whether there's enough ice in the cooler.
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1: I want to get the story, and on the surface, there would be a reason why I would giggle and gravitate toward this story.
2: I'm going to talk about bathrooms.
1: Bathroom area on people.
2: How would I know?
1: But that's part of it. But there's so many of the stories we've done. Uh-huh. It's like, okay, show me something new. Well, hold my beer. A smuggler in India was arrested on Monday after he got caught at the airport with 2 pounds of gold in an area that there shouldn't be. Okay, that's all I'm going to say about that.
2: Okay.
1: Now, here's the weird part, as if that wasn't weird enough. It was in paste form.
2: Gold paste?
1: Gold paste. It's only something you'd have in kindergarten. You know? You can turn gold into a paste. He's not the first person to do it.
2: Really?
1: Smugglers have tried sneaking gold paste through security before because it's a lot harder for metal detectors to spot. Now, I'm going to give you ideas. To turn it into paste, you have to convert it into gold powder. This is a lot of work.
2: Why not just get a job?
1: Then they can take the powder, they can add a few ingredients, end up with a paste that's about 70% gold.
2: Mm-hmm.
1: This guy had it in 4 separate wrappers. There's a photo I saw after they were extracted, and they kind of look like kiwis, the way it's in this wrapper. There's an x-ray you can
2: Which
1: see if you're really interested
2: visual.
1: In this. But all combined, it was $55,000 worth of gold.
2: In paste form.
1: In paste
2: That's
1: form.
2: What I like to brush with.
1: There.
2: Yeah.
1: Now, the main weird thing about this is, what are we doing still smuggling gold? You know what I mean? I don't know, a thumb drive or something. You know what I mean? It's just smuggle something that's with the times here.
2: When you want to be a throwback classic kind of a crook, I'm going to do a jewel heist.
1: I'm pretty sure the cowboys didn't move gold this way back in the old days. That's all I'm going to say.
2: Well, you can't put them in gold bars because definitely TSA is going to check that bag.
1: It's like a little science experiment. And they're like, okay, we made it into paste. Now what do we do? And one guy raised his hand and said, I got an idea.
2: Sir, keep your pants on.
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Justin Moore, Dirks Bentley here on Wax 104.5. And if you're going over to Green Bay for the Luke Combs concert, Lambeau Field, Dirks will be there as well. That's going to be a great show. Safe travels if you're headed over.

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11: I'm meteorologist Paul Trombley with your updated forecast. Ample sunshine expected today with daytime highs approaching 81. West winds 8 to 15 miles per hour. Partly cloudy tonight. Lows dip down to about 54. Chance of thunderstorms tomorrow. Highs level off around 75. Overcast skies. Low 80s Monday with storms likely. Chance for showers on Tuesday. Highs in the mid-60s. That's the latest weather on Wax 104.5. Currently 59.

Rocks 104.5. Nobody plays more country. Luke Bryan right there. And earlier this week, he announced that he's going to be releasing a brand new album on September 18th called Signs. Good news, you can binge that for about 8 days because on September 26th, he will be playing Alpine Valley in East Troy. Stop skipping and jump away. Here's Jason on Wax 104.5.

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Nobody plays more country sneaking up on the 8 o'clock bell, and we will try and squeeze in some Chris Stapleton before that happens. After this one from Cody Johnson.

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That's always a cool song in concert because there's fire going around the stage. We are doing another superstar twofer. And originally, Bob Dylan put this out in 1997. And then right around that time, both Billy Joel and this guy did their versions. To Make You Feel My Love, part of a superstar twofer on Wax 104.5, it's Garth.

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1: We also have a sports guy who thinks he's the guy. 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
6: Our friends at Focus on Energy remind you, no matter what the project is, Focus on Energy wants to be a part of the conversation. The key is making sure Focus on Energy is involved in the process early on. Today, we're focused in on a 6th-generation greenhouse that's in northern Wisconsin that reached out to our friends at Focus on Energy to make sure that any move they made when it came to expanding that business was coming along with some rebates and great advice. Joining us today is Evan Croft. He's a technical reviewer and Focus on Energy partner that started the work with Bergman's Greenhouses. So tell me a little bit, Evan, on how this whole process started, because you've been working with these folks for a while, right?
7: Yeah, we've been working for them for probably coming up on 2 years. They started reaching out to us towards the end of 24 and said they were planning on some greenhouse upgrades and that they were working with a greenhouse contractor and were wanting to look into some glazing upgrades and potentially some fan removal.
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15: I'm meteorologist Paul Trombley with your updated forecast. Ample sunshine expected today with daytime highs approaching 81. West winds 8 to 15 miles per hour. Partly cloudy tonight, lows dip down to about 54. Chance of thunderstorms tomorrow. Highs level off around 75. Overcast skies. Low 80s Monday with storms likely. Chance for showers on Tuesday. Highs in the mid-60s. That's the latest weather on Wax 104.5. Right now, 63.

Wax 104.5, nobody plays more country June 25th to the 27th. It is Hoofbeat happening once again, and this guy's going to be Thursday's closer. Thursday, a really good day, in my opinion. Phil Vassar's going to be there. Russell Dickerson. This guy will be closing it down on Thursday the 25th. Kane Brown. You can get info at hoofbeatfestival.com.

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Just a fun song right there from John Party. It's Wax 104.5. Nobody plays more country. My name is Kirk Anthony. If you're wondering how they roll, apparently this is how they do it. It's FGL, Luke Bryan.

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1: In my tiny little school, we actually had an aviation course, and I took it. The first time I was ever in an airplane, I was the co-pilot and then the pilot for a while, once we got off the ground.
2: Yeah, I ride with you in a vehicle. I'm not sure I would ever leave the ground.
1: I had paid zero attention in that class. I'm like, I should not be flying an airplane.
2: Here's another weird thing. Between you and Blair and me in Boyceville, there's an airport in Boyceville as well.
1: Mm-hmm.
2: You would think two towns that small wouldn't have.
1: I thought we had an airstrip in Blair, too.
2: Well, I hope so. If you had an aviation class, otherwise I don't know what you're doing with it.
1: I don't remember much about that day at all. It was a blur.
2: Probably for the teacher too.
1: It was me and then the pilot is a little four-seater, okay? So it was me and a pilot in the front seat and then two other classmates in the back seat. 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
12: I'm meteorologist Paul Trombley with your updated forecast. Ample sunshine expected today with daytime highs approaching 81. West winds 8 to 15 miles per hour. Partly cloudy tonight. Lows dip down to about 54. Chance of thunderstorms tomorrow. Highs level off around 75. Overcast skies. Low 80s Monday with storms likely. Chance for showers on Tuesday, highs in the mid-60s. That's the latest weather on Wax 104.5. Currently, it's 72 degrees.

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Nobody plays more country. Rocky Mountain Low right there. Corey Kent, Cole Wetzel. Another collaboration right here. Bailey Zimmerman, Luke Combs. Having that backup plan on Wax 104.5.

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We have Hardy, Tim McGraw, Eric Church, and Morgan Wallen, all in MacArthur. 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
1: Summer's calling and it sounds like Country Jam in Eau Claire. 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
4: I'm meteorologist Paul Trombley with your updated forecast. Ample sunshine expected today with daytime highs approaching 81. West winds 8 to 15 miles per hour. Partly cloudy tonight. Lows dip down to about 54. Chance of thunderstorms tomorrow. Highs level off around 75. Overcast skies. Low 80s Monday with storms likely. Chance for showers on Tuesday. Highs in the mid-60s. That's the latest weather on Wax 104.5. Right now, it's 75 degrees.

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Nobody plays more country. Scooting through your 10 o'clock hour. It's going to be a gorgeous day out there. Barbecue Fest happening at the Northern Wisconsin State Fairgrounds. Absolutely free to smell all that stuff. Hope to see you out there. Here's Lainey Wilson.

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This is the lead single off the album that he just announced this week that will be coming out in September called Signs. It's Luke Bryan and Country and She Knows It on Wax 104.5.

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Not too long ago, we played Luke Bryan's latest Country, and She Knows It. The theme continues with Jason Aldean, She's Country.

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Nobody plays more country doing a superstar twofer from Rodney Atkins. And he will be in a really cute town just outside of Milwaukee, Cedarburg, August 28th for Cedar and the Berg. It is Rodney Atkins. You never know where you're going to find love on Wax 104.5.

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17: I'm meteorologist Paul Trombley with your updated forecast. Sunny skies this afternoon with highs around 82. Winds out of the west, 8 to 15 miles per hour. Lows around 51. Tonight, partly cloudy. Cloudy skies expected tomorrow. Chance of thunderstorms. High temperatures reach up to 75. High of 82 Monday with storms likely. Slight chance for showers, 68 on Tuesday. That's the latest weather on Wax 104.5. Right now, it's 75 degrees.

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1: Didn't win the lotto, but the dogs won. 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Just the things that do it ain't a lot.

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Shenandoah and Nickelback. Redoing Church on Cumberland Road. 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

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Inching up to the noon bell. We'll try and squeeze in some Chris Jansen. He's hanging out with a beer after this one from Luke Bryan.

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11: I'm meteorologist Paul Trombley with your updated forecast. Mainly sunny skies this afternoon with highs around 82. Winds out of the west, 8 to 15 miles per hour. 51 tonight, partly cloudy skies. Cloudy tomorrow, chance for storms, daytime highs approaching 75. Low 80s Monday with storms likely. Much cooler Tuesday with highs in the upper 60s and showers. That's the latest weather on Wax 104.5. Right now, it's 79 degrees.

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Nobody plays more country, and I know Mother's Day is over, but is it really? 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That's why we present the Mother's Day Contest. 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It's where you want to go. Bradley Green, he's coming to jam. Damn good day to leave. It's on Wax 104.5.

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1: It's Billy Currington, Wax 104.5, continuous country for your weekend, along with me, Tommy. Good stuff on the way this hour, including Jordan Davis. We got Brad Paisley on the way. And now Luke Combs, Sleepless in a Hotel Room at Wax 104.5.

One of the Tires, Brad Paisley, Wax 104.5. Nobody plays more country along with me, Tommy. And I know that going to the pumps is like another stressor that you got to deal with. 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
1: For some reason, at 4 a.m. when I was listening to this at my desk, I just burst out laughing, okay? Imagine waking up and finding yourself high in the clouds and hurtling towards Earth. This guy passed out while skydiving with his instructor. So he's okay. He's got the instructor strapped to him, okay? When he woke back up, he forgot where he was and he started screaming.
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1: 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And can you imagine? 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
1: 2011, Lindsay Lohan, she pled no contest to stealing a $2,500 diamond necklace. 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
1: 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Alternative class. 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
1: 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Thank you. 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That kind of thing.
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11: I'm meteorologist Paul Trombley with your updated forecast. Sunny skies this afternoon with a high of 82. Winds out of the west, 8 to 15 miles per hour. 51 tonight, partly cloudy skies. High temperatures reach up to 75 tomorrow. Storms likely. Highs around 82 Monday with thunderstorms likely. Slight chance of rain showers 68 on Tuesday. That's the latest weather on Wax 104.5. Right now, 79.

Nobody Please. More country. The Wax 104.5 and Jason Aldean. Don't tell on me. It's me, Tommy. Coming up, we got Lee Bryce. Also, no cash on the line. No Morgan Wallen. 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

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Nobody but nobody plays more country along with me, Tommy. Thank you so much for having us on all weekend long. Vincent Mason is on the way this hour. Also, Lauren, Elena, and Chase Matthew. And, of course, another superstar twofer coming up in just a matter of moments, giving you a double shot of your favorite country superstars. And Mr. Tim McGraw on your radio, Real Good Man, is on Wax 104.5.

Zach Brown Band, Wax 104.5. Nobody but nobody plays more country along with me, Tommy. And this is your Superstar 2 for Weekend, putting Zach Brown Band at the top of the list for this hour. 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
5: 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With Wisconsin working class warrior and Trump-endorsed America First fighter, Michael Alfonso for Congress. 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
13: I'm meteorologist Paul Trombley with your updated forecast. Clear skies this afternoon with a high of 82. Westerly winds 8 to 15 miles per hour. Partly cloudy tonight. Lows dip down to about 51. Thunderstorms likely tomorrow. Daytime highs approaching 72. Cloudy skies expected. Low 80s Monday with storms likely. Much cooler Tuesday with highs in the upper 60s and showers possible. That's the latest weather on Wax 104.5. Right now, it's 79 degrees.

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1: I was all but 22, I think, at the time. 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

0: 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Continuous country for your weekend. We have got another superstar too for coming up at the top of the hour. Hang tight for that. 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
1: Got a girl from the south side, got brazen hair. 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
1: Ooh, you sharpened your pencils.
2: Was it just me, or do you remember in, I don't know, elementary, even junior high school, that the classroom only had one pencil sharpener?
1: Yeah.
2: And it was like you were so bored that it was a cool thing to do, for yourself at least, to get up and sharpen your pencil. How bored were we that that, no, really, that was just me? Like, well, maybe I'll go sharpen the pencil now.
1: I remember that some of them were a little choppier and grindier than others. So
2: it disrupted the whole class.
1: Oh, yeah. It was like a blender with gravel in it.
2: I don't know. Maybe there was somebody that I wanted to talk to over by the pencil sharpener.
1: That seems more likely.
2: I was right in the front of the room. I don't know how that worked out.
1: You couldn't do it during tests or nap time because it was way too loud.
2: Yeah.
1: It would rumble the foundation of the school.
2: I would give money now to be that bored where sharpening the pencil was.
1: The big adventure of the classroom day.
2: That'd be awesome.
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13: I'm meteorologist Paul Trombley with your updated forecast. Clear skies this afternoon with a high of 82. Westerly winds 8 to 15 miles per hour. Partly cloudy tonight. Lows dip down to about 51. Thunderstorms likely tomorrow. Daytime highs approaching 72. Cloudy skies expected. Low 80s Monday with storms likely. Much cooler Tuesday with highs in the upper 60s and showers possible. That's the latest weather on Wax 104.5. Currently, it's 81 degrees.

Tucker Wetmore, Wax 104.5. Nobody plays more country along with me, Tommy. And on the way this hour, I got the very latest of Alex Miller, Just a Mom. Also, John Party coming up. Now, Jason Aldean. She said.

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is Chris Jansen, me in a beer can, a Wax 104.5. 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

0: Luke Combs, Days Like These, Wax 104.5. Nobody but nobody plays more country along with me, Tommy. Northern Wisconsin State Fair time. 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

There's something about a truck, a Wax 104.5 continuous country for your weekend, along with me, Tommy. Thank you so much for having us on, and a Superstar Twofer continues with my boy, Kip. 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
10: I'm meteorologist Paul Trombley with your updated forecast. Clear skies this afternoon with a high of 82. Westerly winds 8 to 15 miles per hour. Partly cloudy tonight. Lows dip down to about 51. Thunderstorms likely tomorrow. Daytime highs approaching 72. Cloudy skies expected. Low 80s Monday with storms likely. Much cooler Tuesday with highs in the upper 60s and showers possible. That's the latest weather on Wax 104.5. Currently, it's 79 degrees.

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1: So where did coffee get the name, like Cup of Joe? Where does that come from?
2: Originally in the 1930s, they think it may have originated as a slang term or a combination of slang terms from calling it Java or Mocha. But here, a popular theory, interestingly enough, there's a naval officer, Joseph Daniels, who banned alcohol in 1914.
1: What's the deal with that guy? 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
2: Forcing sailors to drink coffee, which is why we may call it a Cup
1: popular.
2: Of Joe. Saying. Or Average Joe is it's the everyman's drink. You pick your theory today, guys.
1: I think about the guy who say, we shouldn't drink anymore. And they're like, oh, let's throw that guy overboard. And they're like, wait, coffee. Like, okay, you can stay. Oh, a little while.
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Billy Currington, Wax 104.5. Nobody but nobody plays more country than the Superstar. Weekend, Billy Boy is your superstar for this hour. That's how country boys roll.

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3: I'm meteorologist Paul Trombley with your updated forecast. Lows around 51 tonight under partly cloudy skies. North winds 5 to 10 miles per hour. Thunderstorms likely tomorrow. Highs level off around 72. Cloudy skies expected. 63 tomorrow night. Thunderstorms likely. Low 80s Monday with thunderstorms likely. Much cooler Tuesday with highs in the upper 60s and showers possible. That's the latest weather on Wax 104.5. Currently, it's 79 degrees.

Nobody plays more country than Wax 104.5. Continuous country for your weekend. We got Ella Langley on the way to South, also Dierks Bentley and Luke Combs, his latest. 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

Dylan Scott, What He'll Never Have, Wax 104.5. Nobody plays more country, along with me, Tommy. I am good to go. Caitlin Clark is on the way next. Top of the hour, another superstar tour is on the way, including Jason Aldean, the band Perry, and a whole lot more. Florida Georgia Line and

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Nobody plays more country. Wax 104.5 with Shenandoah, our superstar 2 for weekend artist for the 6 o'clock hour. Thank you for having us on. I am Caitlin Clark. Beautiful Saturday we had so far. We'll see 50s overnight tonight, 60s and rain expected for tomorrow. So let's enjoy this beautiful weather while we can. Here's Shenandoah with Nickelback. 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
12: I'm meteorologist Paul Trombley with your updated forecast. Lows around 51 tonight under partly cloudy skies. North winds 5 to 10 miles per hour. Thunderstorms likely tomorrow. Highs level off around 72. Cloudy skies expected. 63 tomorrow night. Thunderstorms likely. Low 80s Monday with thunderstorms likely. Much cooler Tuesday with highs in the upper 60s and showers possible. That's the latest weather on Wax 104.5. Right now, 79.

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Beautiful Saturday. Finally, sunshine, heat out there. People with the boats out on the water. We need some more of this. Coming up, we'll hear from Ella Langley and ZBB.

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2: Sunshine Bear. My mom's favorite growing up, Grumpy Bear, which explains a lot.
1: That would have been mine.
2: Funshine, Friendship. There was a lot, and I have to say.
1: Oh, I thought there was like a core, like group.
2: And well, there
1: like a posse.
2: Yeah, and then there was Lionheart, and then, you know, then it expanded from there. When I was younger, my grandma, she, when Care Bears were all the rage, got me every single one of them. And I remember I would hide under our sink, like every Thursday or whatever day they were released, and grandma would bring a new Care Bear. And I had them all, and now they're like cool again. I should have kept them.
1: I have to back you up here. Why are you hiding under the sink?
2: From my mom. She's Grumpy Bear.
1: Grumpy Bear, yeah. You were definitely, was it Funshine, Sunshine? Which one are you?
2: I think I was trying to help them surprise.
1: Under the sink. Oh, yeah.
2: Here I am, Grandma.
1: Grandma walks in with a bear and you pop out from under the sink.
2: Yeah, that's how I remember it.
1: A bear.
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1: Yeah, there's something so satisfying about it.
0: Excellent corner work. Ooh, looks like one bug didn't get the memo.
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2: 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Never felt so alive.
0: Squeegee on, King. Senex, here for what's ahead.
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